I don't think that that's a selfish want. I really don't. Well, I'm not saying that I have this capacity, because it's hard to develop that capacity on your own when you're being stopped.

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1: 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Filthy mouth, no excuse. Find a new place to hang this news.

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I say you look so fine that I really want to make you mine. 4, 5, 6, come on and get your kicks. Now you don't need a money.

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Take my hand and come with me, because you look so fine that I really wanna make you mine. I say you look so fine that I really wanna make you mine. 4, 5, 6, come on and get your kicks. Now you don't need money.

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Today,

you wanna forget, but I'll remember you no matter where our ways may take us to.